If you ask a stupid question, then you get a stupid answer. And if you ask if I'm okay, I'm unhappy ever after. If you ask me how I'm coping, I'm like a minute from disaster. I got so damn good at pretending.

0: Vibes Cartel.
1: World boss.
0: 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She's a good problem to have.
1: No.

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0: Ever since that song came out, every day they've been shuffling. Monday shuffle, Tuesday shuffle, everybody. The whole world.
3: Ice cream and
0: everything. It will get in your bones.
4: Hey man, I ain't got time for your demo.
0: Just put them on.
4: What do you
0: sound like this?
4: You got a minute?

venue in the city going off celebrating the 20th anniversary of the classic film ATL. It's also the 20th anniversary of Chip's number one album, King, and he's right back at us with new music from the latest and the greatest. Maybe his final album, Kill the King. Don't leave us yet, bro. Tim!

0: Hey, Em, it's Paul. I was listening to the album. Good fucking luck. You're on your own.
1: We've got a problem. Check this out.

0: 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But I don't.
1: All around the world, I know you feel this shit.
0: Wish I had a, wish I was a, wish I gave up.

0: y'all off, cause I got nothing to lose, so.
1: Wish I had a, wish I was a, wish I gave a, but I don't.
2: All around the world, I know you feel this shit.
1: Wish I had a, wish I was a, wish I gave a, but I don't.

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0: Wish I had, wish I was up, wish I gave up for my dome.

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Everyone fears it. 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It breaks him. The chase is the soul maker. A few choose it. A dream pursuit feeds the man who gives it everything. It creates him. Until the giant in the mirror finally appears. Until it's hard to be humble.

T.I. has the biggest venue in the city going off celebrating the 20th anniversary of the classic film ATL. It's also the 20th anniversary of Tip's number one album, King, and he's right back at us with new music from the latest and the greatest. Maybe his final album, Kill the King. Don't leave us yet, bro. Tip!

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Have you been feeling unsatisfied in life? Maybe you're lacking connection in a friendship or relationship. 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

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Her destination remains unknown. I will say that one thing we've been noticing again

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0: Yo, money. 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What's going on? 1587. 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
1: You keep the tape. Time to take so long.
0: You wildin'. 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I got stuff to do.

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It's also the 20th anniversary of Tip's number one album, King, and he's right back at us with new music from the latest and the greatest. Maybe his final album, Kill the King. Don't leave us yet, bro. Tip!

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0: Today's mission, acquire the encoded titanium rings. 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
1: Elvis Presley. We can't go on together
2: with suspicious minds. We were feeling just fine before that man came along.
3: Colonel has got us all of this.
2: I don't want all of it. You're unhappy.
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0: 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And now we want to take a hold that we bought Obama.
1: The only thing that matters, that man gets up on that stage tonight.
2: You blood-sucking old vampire, you.

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1: I ain't got time for you, baby. 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
1: Nothing.
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2: What's that?

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Have you been feeling unsatisfied in life? Maybe you're lacking connection in a friendship or relationship. Maybe you give more than you get back. 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

0: on, man. 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
1: You keep the tape. 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
0: You wildin'. 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
1: Detroit.
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1: I can't hear you. 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
1: Oh,
2: it's been
1: evening.
2: A wonderful afternoon.
3: You too, sir. You're very
2: company.
3: Different from those other dusty youths, I must say.
2: So, so different.
3: Very charming.
0: Agreed.
3: Oh, slurp, slurp.
0: We've got some to attend to, you know.
3: Got a lady waiting.
0: You know.
2: Indeed, we're all queuing up.
3: Yes, we are.
2: Happy travels.
3: Bye-bye.
2: Bye.
3: What a lovely man.
2: I'm a bit chilly.

0: Hello, Simon. This is our third crisis meeting this week. What's going on, Simon?
1: Nothing.
0: Six people in intensive care. That's not nothing, Simon.
1: It's not me.
0: That's going to be hard to prove. But if it's not you, who is it?
1: Somebody else.

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Listen to the mariachi play at midnight. Are you with me? Are you with me?

sky. 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Are you with me? Are you with me?